0: silence is golden.
1: 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Jack 100.7.

0: 3, please, says Leonard Skinner. Steps. I'm Mike Walsh. Thank you for listening. So this is cool. Billy Idol says he thinks it's funny that people get married to his song White Wedding because it's actually anti-marriage. But, quote, whatever they've used it for, I'm glad they've enjoyed the music, and I've had a great time. Cashing the royalty checks. I just made that last part up.
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0: Jackson Brown with Stay. 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Rosemary Butler providing the female voice, David Lindley providing the falsetto.
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4: A better life with Dr. Sanjay Gupta.
5: Slowly but surely, AI is seeping its way into every corner of our lives. One area perhaps I didn't expect is diet advice. A new study out of Turkey found that chatbots are recommending to teen boys and girls that they restrict their daily calories to dangerously low levels and eat a balance of nutrients that are kind of out of whack. Remember, teenagers are growing, one pediatrician told us. If they aren't getting enough nutrition, it can really stunt their growth on a number of levels. And in extreme cases, it can lead to significant health consequences. Large language models, LLMs, they are designed to agree with you. So if you're looking to lose weight, they're going to push you pretty hard in that direction. They also sometimes don't know how to tell the difference between good information and bad information. And you know who does? Your doctor. I'm Dr. Sanjay Gupta, helping you live a better life.
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10: 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There's Christy Lee at the news desk.
11: Howdy.
10: There's Jeff Hoske.
12: Hi, Chick.
10: Hi. There's Josh Arnold.
13: Hello.
10: Hello. There's Ace Cosby.
14: Hey.
10: I'm Chick. Pat Godwin on assignment.
15: On the operating table is what he's on.
10: Hello, Tom.
15: Right now, getting his shoulder operated on. By the way, his...
11: Dry bar special.
15: Dry bar special comes out on Friday, I believe.
10: Nice.
15: Sometime this week.
11: Mm-hmm.
13: Looking forward to it.
15: We'll let you know. He'll be back here. He thinks he'll be back here next Monday. We'll see. And so it's going to be a little bit of a difficult recovery. He can't play guitar for a couple of months, probably.
10: Right. Yeah.
15: He'll have his arm.
10: Not going to feel like
15: arm in a special, special sling thing that sticks out from his body.
13: After that, he'll be rocking.
11: Yeah.
13: The best. He'll be able to Pete Townsend.
15: Doing the windmill.
13: Yeah.
10: Oh yeah.
11: Identity Crisis is the name of his dry bar special. Comes out Friday.
13: Nice.
11: Mm-hmm.
13: Whenever you get surgery on your arm to help play guitar better, it's known as Tommy James surgery.
15: Hmm. Oh, Dr. Shondell, of course.
10: No, instead of Tommy John surgery.
15: Right. Tommy James and the Shondells.
10: John, the pitcher for the
15: Of course.
10: Christy, what do you
13: I don't even know if Tommy James played guitar.

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4: 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But are they safe? And do they really work? Well, first, let's talk about actual magnesium. That's an essential mineral that is needed for more than 300 different processes in the body, according to one dietitian. And most people get enough of it simply from the foods they eat. Now, if you're not getting enough, there are a few different types of supplements you can try. But as always, you should talk to your doctor before starting any new medication or supplement, whether it's prescription or over the counter. Now, when it comes to the science, we looked into this, and I gotta say, there's not a lot of strong evidence that magnesium supplements will actually help you sleep. They might help you manage pain, they might help you lower your stress levels, or work to get your muscles to relax. And maybe it's those things then that help you get some better sleep. I'm Dr. Sanjay Gupta, helping you live a better life.
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0: Collective Soul and Shine. It's Mackenzie Father's Day coming up on the 21st in Miller High Life. Currently auctioning off on eBay a juke keg. It's a jukebox that also acts as a fully functioning beer keg. Bidding continues through the 8th. That sounds like a must-have for the man cave.
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0: Pensacola's Jet 100.7. Sheryl Crow, all I want to do is have some fun. 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

0: 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There are a few things more important than listening to great music. 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

0: Saw that band one time with Bad Company. So good. Wish they'd get back together. It's Tommy Shaw, Jack Blades, Ted Nugent's Michael Cardellone, the Damn Yankees, and High Enough, their biggest hit. It's Mackenzie. I'm out. Have a great Tuesday.
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Daryl Hall, John Oates. I can't go for that. 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Little trip to Louisville, Kentucky for Bourbon and Beyond. I said little trip. It's not. This is 5-night hotel stay, $1,500 cash for travel, and a pair of 4-day Mint VIP passes to Bourbon and Beyond, the world's largest bourbon food and music festival. I mean, the lineup is so deep. I mean, the Foo Fighters, you've got Dave Matthews Band, you've got Cheap Trick, you got the Violent Femmes. If you're a country fan, you got Chris Stapleton, the Red Clay Strays are there, Joan Jett and the Blackhearts, Hootie and the Blowfish, Counting Crows. I mean, that is a pretty kick-butt lineup, if you ask me. So, how do you get in on the contest? Text the national keyword VIOLENT, V-I-O-L-E-N-T. Text that to the number 95819. That puts you in the running. 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It's Billy Squire.

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Hey, it's extreme more than words. We are Jet 100.7. What's going on? It's Matt. Got into an argument with my daughter. Leave it up to her. If you're a parent of a teenager, you'll understand this. As a parent, you are never cool at all. And you're rarely right. And that's the thing I came to. That's the one that's been hardest for me to realize. My daughter tells me I'm wrong all the time. The latest is we had an argument on the day of the week because I said, hey, well, I was waking her up before the day got too far into it. And I said, hey, you know what? Hey, time to get up, time to find something to do, get active, start the week off on a good note. She said, Dad, the week starts on Sunday. You're a day behind. Do you think the week starts Sunday or Monday? What do you think? Text me and let me know because I got to settle this argument. I think it's Monday. She says it's Sunday. Poison, nothing but a good time. It's Jet 100.7.

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0: Bon Jovi's Living on a Prayer. We are Jet 100.7. Well, Palafox is officially back open again. Car travel started on Palafox after the project was completed. Started yesterday. They did pedestrian traffic for a week, and then the car travel starting yesterday. I got to be honest with you. I would have been okay if they would have just left Palafox to pedestrian traffic only. Because I think about it, from Palafox from Garden to Main, I don't park anywhere in there, and I don't need to drive down that section of the road. I actually don't drive down that section very often at all. So, and I go downtown frequently. I just take a different route. I park and I walk where I want to go. So I would have been A-okay if they left a pedestrian, but they didn't. So the project is back open. The road's back open to drive-through traffic.
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We are Jet 100.7. Wahoo's back in action this week at Wahoo Stadium. So they're back home this week. They've got the Chattanooga Lookouts in for six starting tonight, 6:05 first pitch. And it's Doggone Tuesday, which means you get to bring the dog to the ballpark tonight. So it's a cool night. Yeah, that looking to start the series off strong tonight. Toto, this is Africa.

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set on you. We are Pensacola's Classic Hits, Jad 100.7. All right, would you be mad if your significant other came to you and said they wanted to go on a solo vacation? Would you be mad? Would you question why? Because I wonder if sometimes just getting away from everything and everyone wouldn't be...

Pensacola's classic hits, Jed 100.7. What's going on? It's Matt. Bourbon and Beyond. 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

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Turns out the cost of caring for your dog has gone up 15% in the last year, just like everything else. But here's the thing. I don't care. I will sacrifice to make sure that that good boy gets everything he needs. I'm not kidding. I'll sacrifice anything for myself if that means that my dog gets something that he deserves. He's the best boy in the world, so he gets it all. That's just life, and I'm okay with that. It's Don Henley and Dirty Laundry now. 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

It's Billy Idol's White Wedding. It's Gen 100.7. Billy gets a kick out of the fact that that song gets played at weddings all the time, even though it is very much kind of an anti-wedding song. It's not very pro-marriage. The lyrics aren't, but yet we still fire it up at weddings because it says White Wedding. We don't pay attention. We just go for it. It's Oasis and Wonderwall now.

Rainbow. Since you've been gone, we are Pensacola's classic hits. 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This is your opportunity to just influence the playlist a little bit. Just make a request, shoot me a text, let me know what you want to hear. 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It's 850-961-1007. Jackson Brown now. 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

It's Elton John, Don't Let the Sun Go Down on Me. It's Jet 100.7. Turns out parents leaning towards the idea that social media should be banned for kids under the age of 16, which I understand. But I would also like to advocate for maybe banning social media as a whole, because one of the reasons why parents are afraid of it is deep fakes. Their kids getting duped by deep fakes and falling into some sort of trap, where y'all are still posting and sharing things on social media that are 1,000% not true, but you fall for it every time. So maybe, just maybe, everybody should stop using social media, or at least everyone should just stop believing everything you see on social media. You know what I'm saying?

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Requested Guns N' Roses going out to Nick. Knocking on heaven's door. It's Jad.

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1: 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You ever think about the things you did as a kid that would never pass with parents in 2026? I mean, I'll give you an example. We were staying in a tent in my neighbor's backyard, maybe 10, 11, 12, 11 or 12, maybe. Maybe we were that old. I don't know. But we walked 4.5 miles at like midnight to the only 24-hour gas station in our hometown. At midnight, we walked 4.5 miles to the gas station just to go buy a bunch of junk food and sodas. And we never got caught. I'm not even sure my parents even knew it ever happened. But if we did get caught, we would have just been reprimanded. Parents today, my goodness, it would be the end of their world, don't you think?

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1: 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You know, we were talking about the things we did as kids that would completely panic parents today. You know what the craziest part about that is? It's the same, the parents that would freak out about the things that kids could do are the same people that did those extremely stupid things when they were kids. But for some reason, we forgot all about, you know, what it was like being a kid. And I get it's a different world, and I understand that part of it. But man, oh man, how times change. It's Belinda Carlisle, Mad About You Now. I'm mad about you.

Phil Collins, I Wish It Would Rain Down On Me. We are Jet 100.7. Make sure you've got the free Jet app so you can always listen no matter where you're at. Just tap the app. In Excess, Devil Inside.

Don Henley, the Boys of Summer. VR Pensacola's classic hits, Jet 100.7. You're inside the fish tank. My name is Matt Fisher. Thank you for letting me into your world for a bit today. I do appreciate that. I know you got a lot on your plate every day, and the fact that you choose us for even just a little bit is greatly appreciated. All right, enjoy the rest of your Tuesday. Led Zeppelin, rock and roll now. We are Jet 100.7.